0: What's you call the gold thing?
1: What? Gold thing?
0: The gold thing on a fry.
1: Hash brown?
0: Hash brown.
2: You know what you get for that?
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2: 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I brought this in today. Oh, that is my referee whistle. So anytime you say anything, the wheel.
0: You can put me in a sin bin. You can put me in a sin bin.
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1: Okay, after 7 o'clock, we will be joined by Conor Brennan. But before that, Andrew, you're a keen sports person, right?
2: Love my sport.
1: A quarter of sports fans think they could score in the Premier League. And I want to see where you sit in this overconfidence scale next.
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0: in me.
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13: From the Q Radio newsroom at 7 o'clock, I'm Jim McLean and these are your top stories this morning. Performers from across the island and world are preparing for the second day of the All-Ireland Fla in Belfast. There'll be live music and dancing with thousands of visitors expected to be on the streets again today. The council has contacted the operator of a fun fair where several people on a ride were left stranded in mid-air yesterday for around 20 minutes. The company says the incident was a result of a controlled safety storm. The fire service attended but did not intervene. There was no reports of any injuries. New figures show more people are being caught speeding on Northern Ireland's roads than ever before. On average, officers are catching 240 every day, with more than 87,000 detected in total last year. Meanwhile, there's a major clampdown on electric bikes and scooters in the Lurgan and Craigavon areas. Police say it was targeted action against illegal use in response to growing public concern What they describe as a two-wheel vehicle operation took place on Friday and Saturday. Michael McMillan reports.
0: Police seized 23 scramblers, electric bikes and e-scooters. Two adults were arrested and another two cautioned for associated offences. One young person was arrested and the rest dealt with in front of their parents. A 17-year-old boy was caught riding a stolen e-bike on the wrong side of the road and fined with drugs as well. He's been released on bail. In another instance, on the Kilwilkie estate, after a 25-year-old was arrested on motoring offences, a search of his house resulted in more than half a kilogram of cannabis being confiscated.
13: In the Middle East, Donald Trump says fresh talks with Iran will begin this afternoon. The US president claims the plan was in place for America to carry out the biggest attacks since World War II, but opted in favour of further negotiations. And UK drivers have apparently stolen on average almost £200,000 of fuel from petrol stations every day since the Middle East war began. Industry analysis suggests incidents have risen by a fifth in the 5 months from the end of February. That's your headline news just after 7 o'clock. We've more local stories next.
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14: The police are reminding everyone to lock doors and windows when they leave their homes, as summer can present an easy invite to burglars. In the Belfast area last year, there were 665 break-ins out of a total of more than 1,800 all over Northern Ireland. And the RNLI's marked 25 years of keeping beaches safer by delivering lifeguard protection to coastal communities. Across the UK, 245 beaches are patrolled. Here, all of the main north coast locations are serviced, and the initiative has been extended to include Cranfield, Torella and Murlock in County Down.
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13: Wales has become the first football association to officially withdraw support for Gianni Infantino's re-election. It follows a loss of confidence in its leadership after the botched attempt to sell off stakes in the World Cup. Locally, Antrim's juniors are celebrating winning a record-equaling fourth All-Ireland Junior Ladies Football Championship. They clinched the victory with a point in the dying moments of the game to beat Carlow as it finished 113-29 at Croke Park. Fermanagh lost the intermediate final against Roscommon, and Galway won the Senior Ladies Championship with a 1-point win over Kerry. And Simple Minds brought the curtain down on 11 days of action at Commonwealth Games in Glasgow. Team NI return home with 16 medals, including 3 golds. Bowlers Adam McKeown and Gary Kelly clinched the third in the final of the men's pair yesterday. That's your news and sport. Just after 7 o'clock, I'm Jim McLean. Love more headlines in half an hour.
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16: Thank you, Newsman Jim. Good morning. Bright spells today and a few showers. Quite heavy in this afternoon at times. Highs today around 23 degrees.
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0: even if there's a Yeti in the fridge. 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

0: The script, Man in the Arena on the Curity of Breakfast Show. Good morning, coming up on 8 o'clock. Hi to Geraldine, who was at Ark Open Farm on Saturday with the granddaughter. Now out today with the bestie into town. Two wee grannies out day drinking. What could go wrong?
1: A lot can go wrong here. A lot.
0: Oh, be careful. Be careful, look after yourselves, now have fun and be
2: what
0: responsible.
2: What a way to start the day versus end the day.
0: Yeah.
2: Interesting.
0: Two wee grannies out day drinking. Love it.
1: If you see any
0: wee grannies out. Are you allowed to operate a, you know, one of them wee push things with the wheels on it?
2: Mobility scooter?
0: No, you know, well that too. Do you think you're allowed to use those and drink? Probably not.
2: I would say not. I would say that wouldn't be advised.
1: You'd be allowed to drive.
2: I was thinking,
0: you know, the little shopping cart type thing with the wheels on it.
2: Like a crutches type thing?
0: That you would see coming in and out of M&S
2: all the
0: time. I
2: don't know what the name is, but yes.
0: Are you allowed to operate one of those?
2: They say those would be helpful.
0: Yeah, listen, be responsible. I'm sure you will. Enjoy yourself. Have a great time. Looking forward to the atmosphere. I'm sure you are.
2: I know, definitely.
0: Entertainment news on the way before 8. Harry Styles next.
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0: Do not scoot and drive.
2: No, definitely don't do that.
0: No, do not. I messed that up. Do not. Obviously not drink and drive.
2: Oh, do not scoot and drive.
0: What did you say? Don't drink and scoot.
2: Drink and scoot.
5: No drinking and no scooting.
0: Yeah.
5: Although you're allowed scoops, but no scooting.
0: Leave the scooter at home.
5: Scoops, but no scooting.
2: Okay. Finished with that great advice there.
5: Do you know what a scoop is, Amy?
2: Yes, a drink. Okay, let me get over the traffic here. Right, East Belfast, due to emergency NIE works, there's a one-way closure put in place. That's on Mount Pottinger Road from its junction with Albert Bridge Road. There are diversions in place there. The M2 is slow approaching the Nelson Street off-slip. The West Link going towards York Street. Also during the FLA, there will be a pedestrian zone in the city centre with many streets and roads closed. If you're travelling to Belfast, everyone is strongly advised to use public transport and not to drive into the city centre. There will be 3 dedicated park and ride sites outside the city centre, so that's Econ Exhibition Centre, Giants Park and Belfast Harbour. You can book your place on the FLA website. Anything else, you can let us know about it when it's safe to do so. 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

0: with your breakfast. 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
1: Guys, there's a guy from my area. He goes to every funeral in the area and just eats the sandwiches. He's famous for it. Absolutely famous.
2: Yeah, I've heard of these people,
0: It's common. I reckon it's common.
3: People love it, man.
0: There are sandwiches that I'll eat at a funeral that I would never make myself.
2: I've never made like an egg and onion sandwich myself, but I would eat one.
0: Egg and onion, and then the little bits of like cress.
2: Yeah.
0: Oh, stunning. 10 out of 10. Tuna sandwiches, will never make those in the house. See at a funeral? Go for it.
3: Ham and cheese, brown bread, dairy gold, butter, say nothing, cut into triangles, having a great day with a cup of tea.
0: Ham and cheese.
3: And a pack of potato. And a pack of potato.
0: Undefeated.
3: There's nothing better than ham and cheese with a bit of dairy gold and a potato and a cup of tea in a dirty cup. Oh, jeez.
2: A dirty cup?
3: Yeah,
2: dirty. I know what you mean, like the tea stained cup.
3: The tea stained cup, you know. Oh,
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0: Well, it's Monday the 3rd of... the what?
3: The 3rd of egg.
2: Are you still thinking about the sandwiches?
0: Thinking about the sandwiches, guys. I'm starving. What an absolute brain malfunction to have. It is Monday the 3rd of August.
2: It is the 3rd of August.
0: That's what I meant to say there. Mummies and daddies, how are we getting on entertaining the kids? Let us lighten the load a little bit and send you off to Airtastic.
2: Yes, that family four pass would come in handy for sure, especially on the days now it's a bit more rainy. Something to do inside.
0: Yes. I have to do this morning's clue.
2: Unless I can help you. I can help you with it.
0: Can you?
2: Yeah.
3: Okay, so all you have to do is listen to this clue.
0: Okay, so the clue is...
2: The clue is, there was a movie about this certain character out last week.
0: Is that it?
2: I thought you were going to add.
0: Oh, no, this is...
2: He shoots webs.
0: Well, there you go, he shoots webs.
2: Uh-huh.
0: He wears a suit. What is it, red and blue?
2: Yes.
3: And I know his dad.
0: Andrew knows his dad.
3: In real life.
2: We may have had this one before.
0: He goes out with Zendaya.
2: He does go out with Zendaya.
0: Well, in real life. Are they married now?
2: Yeah.
0: Okay.
3: Yeah.
0: Who are we talking about? The new film is Brand New Day.
2: Yes.
0: And it's amazing.
3: So if you know the answer to that, which you will, it's 028-9236-967.
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2: Good morning. On the M1, there's been a four-vehicle road traffic collision Belfast bound just after Junction 10, Lock Road. Lane 2 has been closed and delays are expected. In East Belfast, due to emergency NIE works, a one-way closure has been put in place on Mount Pottinger Road from its junction with Albert Bridge Road. There are diversions in place there. And of course, during the flood, there's a pedestrian zone in the city centre with many Belfast city centre streets and roads closed. Everyone's been advised to use public transport if you can. There are dedicated park and ride sites, so that's at the Econ Exhibition Centre, Giants Park and Belfast Harbour. You can book your place there on the FLA website. Traffic is slow on the West Link going towards York Street and on the M2, that's approaching the Nelson Street off slip. 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

0: Oh yeah.
1: And everything else. I've a shed now that I had to get just to put all my fads in.
0: Oh, of course.
1: Yeah. My sauna that I bought for the house, it's in there.
0: Connor.
1: There's multiple things in there.
2: Well, I have a gym program that I'm using.
0: Just go to classes, Andre. I think that would be better.
2: But I want to get back into the boxing again. The fitness in the boxing was brilliant.
0: Why don't you organise another charity match, and that would really get motivated, because
2: you can't slack
0: there.
2: I can't.
0: There's a deadline.
1: Next time.
2: No money would make
1: me. You and Amy.
2: Me and Amy fight.
0: Yeah. I'd win.
1: You would.
2: I wouldn't hit you. You know, no money could make me go back into the ring. You know, those days are over. Like, but I think I'm going to go to boxing classes again.
0: Get into the skipping and all the good fitness.
2: Skipping, yeah. It's all diet though, isn't it?
0: Yes.
1: Abs aren't made in the gym, they're made in the kitchen.
0: Here he goes with another
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0: Good morning. The M1 is currently closed at Junction 10 at the Lurgan off-slip citybound. That's because a road traffic collision involving a jackknife lorry. Delays are expected and drivers are advised to avoid the area and seek an alternative route at this time if you can. In East Belfast, due to emergency NIE works, a one-way closure has been put in place. That's on Mount Pottinger Road from its junction with Albert Bridge Road. The M2 is slow. That's approaching the Nelson Street off-slip. And of course, as I've been mentioning during the FLA, there is a pedestrian zone in the city centre of Belfast with many roads and streets closed. So if you're travelling, there are park and ride sites outside the city centre. So that's at Econ Exhibition Centre, Giants Park and Belfast Harbour, and you can book your place for the park and ride on the FLA website. Anything else you'd like to let us know about? 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
2: Good morning. During the FLA, there will be a pedestrian zone in Belfast city centre with many streets and roads closed. If you are travelling to Belfast, everyone's strongly advised to use public transport. There are going to be three dedicated park and ride sites outside Belfast city centre. So that's at Econ Exhibition Centre near the M1, Giants Park near the M2, and Belfast Harbour, that's near the M3. You can book your place there on the FLA website. The M1 is currently closed at Junction 10, that's the Lurgan off-slip city bound. Due to a road traffic collision, delays are expected and drivers are advised to avoid that area at the minute. Also, East Belfast, due to emergency NIE works, a one-way closure has been put in place. That's on Mount Pottinger Road from its junction with Albert Bridge Road. Anything else, you can let us know about it whenever it's safe to do so. 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
1: First up, the latest Spider-Man film gave the North American box office its second biggest domestic opening. Brand New Day raked in almost £260 million in its first weekend in the US and Canada. It marks Tom Holland's fourth outing as the web-slinging superhero. The 2019 release of Avengers Endgame still holds the record. Spider-Man, I mean, not one I've ever thought, yeah, I want to go and see that, but I've heard so much about this and I just think Tom Holland is amazing. So you know what? I might go and see it. Would you recommend it? In other news, Ariana Grande's representative says she plans to take a little bit of a break from public-facing work and the scrutiny that it brings. It comes after it was announced that she had pulled out next year's London stage production of Sunday in the Park with George. The singer's teams told People that she will be taking a step back from visibility when her current tour ends. And finally, Harry Judd admits the prospect of starring in a new stage production of High School Musical is quite scary. Yeah, the McFly star is swapping drumsticks for a basketball from October. It's been 20 years since the film was released, featuring Zac Efron and Vanessa Hudgens. And Harry, well, tell us how his family reacted when he signed up to the Wembley adaptation.
2: The moment my daughter found out, literally, like, her jaw hit the floor. She was like, you have to do it. Adults that will be coming to watch were probably anywhere from 8 to 16 at the time. And, you know, that's like pure escapism.
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0: The Gangers, Edge of Glory. Finish up today's T5. And up next, going to go back to the 90s. An absolute classic track from the 90s. Originally, right, it didn't do that well. It got to number 60 in 1997. But then it became a number one the following year after I had a DJ who's got like the Midas touch. He just put his little spin on the track and then it did really, really well. A DJ that spent Friday night, just last Friday, celebrating his 63rd birthday. This song I'm talking about then, coming up for you in a few minutes' time.
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0: In the Moonlight on Q-Rune. Thanks for the text. Says Yaz, whatever. I seen you collect a cheeseburger and Five Guys yesterday. We're in Aviators. They were on the top of my head. I was getting a cheeseburger from Five Guys yesterday. But thank you for your text. If you're anywhere near Belfast City Centre yesterday, you probably couldn't miss it. Of course, the flat has officially arrived. Day one got underway with music, dancing, performances. Some serious amount of people taking over the city. The main gig rig at City Hall kicking things off. And of course, it wouldn't quite be Belfast without a little bit of drama. Because, well, there was also the moment when people on one of the chair swings, you know, the fun fair, found themselves, well, all of them stuck up in the air. Thankfully, emergency services, everyone was safely brought back down. But aside from that little bit of excitement, the feedback seems to be really positive. Belfast absolutely buzzing yesterday with music spilling out onto the streets and people enjoying themselves everywhere you looked. And that's just day one, day two today. Whole week of the flash still to come. If you've got any highlights from it already, please do share. I'd love to hear from you. 07702 687 001. I'm Marine Shania Twain on the way soon. We'll get on to Maroon 5 and CMAP plays for you next.
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0: Amrune Sideswain on Q Radio. Coming up after 12, the singer who's going to be taking a little step back from the public eye, giving it, you know, keeping it low key. I'll play music from her after we get news and sport with Jim.
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0: Metro Mendes, Treat You Better. It's Q Radio's Mid Morning Show. Yaz here with you. And I hope you did have a really lovely weekend. I went back to where I'm from, right back to Fife in Scotland. And my friend randomly lives next door to a guy who used to drive taxis for my dad. So I went right to his house. He'd not seen me. I think he used to drive me to school. Not seen me for a long, long time. But anyway, it was lovely to do that. And then, you know, I was reminiscing a bit about my dad because I was back home and whatnot. And there is one Boyzone song. My dad absolutely adored when it came out, so much so I remember buying him the single. Treat them to that song, and I'm going to treat you to that song in a few minutes' time.
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0: John Brennan's Little Bit of Love on Q Radio. Now, this is a collaboration I did not have on my bingo card. Post Malone and Sesame Street. Post teamed up with Elmo. Oh, if you're going to team up with anyone on Sesame Street, it's got to be Elmo, right? And Abby as well. It was a brand new special called Storm on Sesame Street. Helping kids sort of learn what to do in before and after extreme weather. And of course, he's brought one of his biggest hits along for the ride. Yeah, he did the song I'm going to play for you next, actually. Had a little Sesame Street makeover. And instead of I Had Some Help, it was called A Little Help. All about kind of neighbours looking out for each other. Must I love to see the original video, Elmo featuring on the remix. So anyway, I'll get that song on. The song that kind of started it all, Post Malone's Had Some Help, on the way for you in just a few.
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0: Noel is in for Jordan and he is starting the show off with that All Request Lunch Hour. 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I'll chat to you tomorrow morning from 10.
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0: It's the All Request Lunch. And that's the Glen. Thank you to the Morrises, the Sills and the Robbos for requesting that. They're all on a trip to Wexford and they said they'd love to hear. Well, hopefully they'll let you have a wee dance in the car on your way down there. Have a lovely day, guys. We are doing the All Request Lunch, a full hour of your requests. So if there's a song you'd like me to play, send that to me in the WhatsApp along with your name and what you're getting up to today. The number is 07702-687-001. Send me a WhatsApp and I will try to fit in as many requests as I can. And on the way, I've got an absolute classic from Farm after this.
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0: It's George Ezra and Green Green Grass for Ellie and Holly Fraser from Derry, Londonderry, on their way to Menorca with their mammy and daddy. Oh, I'm so jealous. You're leaving the green, green grass of this place to go to somewhere where, to be honest, anytime I go away to Spain or somewhere like that, I always notice it's so different because the grass is not green. It's very brown and orange. It's so dried up by the sun. But that's how you know you're away somewhere a bit more exotic. So have a great time, girls. And I'm going to fit more of your requests in over the next 15, 20 minutes. Plus, I've got your showbiz news coming up after this.
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0: Rihanna and Unfaithful, bringing us to the end of today's Overquest Lunch. Well, Linda, how's your news and sport next? And after that, get your thinking cap on, because we'll be playing Connect 3 after this.
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0: Kingfisher and Man on the Moon playing on Q. It's going on for 20 past two. Noel here with you. Lots being celebrated today. I asked for you to let me know if there's anything you're celebrating. I want to wish a big happy 60th birthday to Brian Banty McGrinder. Hope you have a lovely day today. That's from Matthew. Who else we got as well? Gavin Conley, who just got a promotion to FB. I don't know what that means. But that's from Colm. Happy promotion to you. And a big shout out to Jean McCaffrey, a special godmother and auntie on her birthday today. Hope you're having a lovely day. Jean, that's also the name of my mum. So very, very special. In just a few minutes, we're going to be playing Connect 3, and I'm going to be playing you an absolute classic from Macy Gray after this.
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0: It's Dermot Kennedy and Something to Someone. 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The time is 4:15. And shall we make somebody a winner?
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0: Yes, Dog Royal, Northern Ireland's premier dog festival, proudly sponsored by Gain Elite Complete Dog Nutrition, is happening on Sunday the 9th of August. 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For more information and to get your tickets, you can head to downroyal.com. But today and every day this week, during the afternoon show, we are giving away a family pass to Dog Royal, plus 3 months of Gain Elite Complete Dog Nutrition dog food. Fabulous prize, really, really lovely if you are a dog owner out there. And all you had to do to win this prize today is tell me who is this. I've got lots of entries in today. A lot of people wanting to win this prize. Well, first of all, I need to tell you who our mystery dog was. It was, of course, Scooby-Doo. So well done if you got that. It was Scooby-Doo. But there can only be one winner today. Well, one winner and their dog. So two winners, really. And the winners of our prize of our family pass to Dog Royal and the 3 months of Gain Elite Complete Dog Nutrition today are Megan and Nova.
2: Well, I got it.
0: Yes,
2: yay,
0: you did. Well done to Megan and Nova. You're today's winners. You'll be receiving that family pass of Dog Royal and the 3 months of Gain Elite Complete Dog Nutrition. And commiserations if you didn't win today. A lot of people trying to win this prize today, but fear not, because we are doing this every day this week between 1 and 4 o'clock. So if you didn't win today, make sure you tune in every day this week for your chance to win. And I've got time for a few more songs before I hand you over to the amazing Abe Sese, including music from Take That and David Guetta after this.
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0: Good afternoon, it's Q Radio. Almost 20 past four. There's Jason Derulo. Your weekend wins. What did you achieve over the weekend? Hello to the Colin Gales. They took part in the Fela 10K. Well done to you. Josie celebrated her 70th birthday in the Canal Court with the family. In fact, that's the show that I was working on. It was brilliant, absolutely brilliant. We did the Mamma Mia show, and Josie celebrated with all of the girls out on force, and it was lovely to meet you, Josie, and Jackie as well, your sister. Brandy, weekend win for me. Brandy fixed the toilet. Good on you. It's been needed fixed for about a year now, and he fixed the toilet. Good on you. Keep these coming in. Your weekend wins, don't care how big or how small they are. Get them through on 07702-687-001.
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0: Right, first look at the traffic across Northern Ireland. Derry, Londonderry starting there, and traffic is moving well across the city. Wee bit of traffic on the Clooney Road. Nothing major at all. East Belfast, now due to an emergency NIE works, there's a one-way closure has been put in place at Mount Pottinger Road, and this is from the junction of the Albert Bridge Road, so local diversions are in place. And if you're on the M2 approaching Nelson Street, traffic is slow there. And that's all I've got. You're up to date. The Q Radio travel number for anything else is 90 890 110. On the way, music from Franz Ferdinand, and we're also going to play the first Things That Make You Go Hmm of the week as well. Your chance to win a Q Radio Things That Make You Go Hmm mug.
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0: And there is Pixie Lott. Right, coming up on your very latest news with Linda. Then we're back with the traffic jam next.
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7: From the Q Radio newsroom at 5 o'clock, I'm Linda Bryans. These are your top stories this evening. Violent racist attacks on two houses in Holywood, County Down have left a young family traumatised and their children cut by flying glass. The incident happened around 11 o'clock last night. Michael McMillan reports.
8: Attackers threw stones, shattering the front windows of a house in Church Green. Two children in the living room received grazes to their faces and one was cut on the shoulder. Shortly afterwards, another house in nearby Church Road was targeted. Windows were smashed and a car outside was also damaged. A quantity of cash was stolen. Police are appealing for witnesses, describing the incidents as appalling and leaving a young family terrified and distressed.
7: The Belfast-born comedian Jimmy Cricket has died after a short illness. He was 80 years old. His family announced the news on social media. They said he spent the last few days surrounded by his family, love, laughter and songs. Thousands of people are attending a range of events on day two of the Fláchiúil na hÉireann, as well as international performers, local talents being showcased. The Innova Irish Dance Company from Port Stewart had top billing at the City Hall earlier.
9: My name is Alan McCauley and we were on the main gig rig stage at the Flá. It was really fun and there was a big crowd as well, so that made it even more fun.
10: Have you ever danced in front of a crowd like this before?
9: Not as big, no.
11: I'm Rebecca. We did some traditional pieces, some jigs and some hornpipes, and then we did a tribute to Belfast at the end. They were cheering and clapping and they really enjoyed it and they were singing along.
7: In other news today, the DUP's Sammy Wilson's being investigated by Westminster Standards Commissioner. The East Antrim MP is accused of a failure to declare an interest in accordance with Parliament's Code of Conduct. Stormont's Agriculture Committee will hold an emergency meeting next week over the mass cull of 51 cows in Tyrone. The sanctioned shootings took place at the end of June across several hours at fields near Five Mile Town. Concerns have been raised about the public way in which they were carried out. That's your headline news at 5. Sonia's got more of your local stories next.
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13: The police are reminding everyone to lock doors and windows when they leave their homes, as summer can present an easy invite to burglars. In the Belfast area last year, there were 665 break-ins out of a total of more than 1,800 all over Northern Ireland. And the RNLI's marked 25 years of keeping beaches safer by delivering lifeguard protection to coastal communities. Across the UK, 245 beaches are patrolled. Here, all of the main north coast locations are serviced, and the initiative has been extended to include Cranfield, Torella and Murlock in County Down.
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7: Ireland's Leona Maguire has been included in Team Europe for golf's Solheim Cup after being the highest ranked player not to qualify automatically. She's one of Anna Nordqvist's captain's picks for the competition, which takes place in the Netherlands next month. Maguire says she can't wait to help Europe win back the trophy.
6: I think this will be a great team. I think there's a really nice dynamic amongst the team, and it's nice to be on a winning Solheim Cup team. Losing isn't as fun, so I think there's definitely a little bit of extra motivation there to try and be on the right side of it again this year.
7: And in football, Newcastle have rejected an opening bid from Arsenal for their captain Bruno Guimarães. The midfielder has 2 years remaining on his current contract at St James's Park. That's your news and sport at 5 o'clock on Key Radio. I'm Linda Bryant. I'll have headlines with Abe at 5:30.
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2: Well, some rain expected this evening, light rain or drizzle. The overnight low will be 15. Tomorrow it's going to start off cloudy and the rain will return, and some heavy and possibly thundery showers expected by tomorrow afternoon. Tomorrow's top temperature, 22.

0: if you want to hear Alicia Keys, This Girl Is On Fire, I need fire or a fire emoji. So there you go, Suggs, Tina, or fire. Which song would you like to hear as our traffic jam today? The song that gets the most votes is the song that's going to be played.
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0: The traffic's moving pretty well. In Belfast, the West Link from Broadway to York Street is slow. M2 approaching the Nelson Street offslip. And in East Belfast, due to an NIE emergency works, there's a one-way closure being put in place, and this is on Mount Pottinger Road from the Albert Bridge Road junction. So that's what's going on there. Derry, Londonderry, the Clooney Road, still a bit of traffic on the Clooney Road, nothing major. Omagh traffic is moving well, and Enniskillen, Uri, and that's all I've got. The Q Radio travel number for anything else is 90 890 110.
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1: Now, Andrew texted me. He said, yeah, there's a crash, a big crash, the Ballysalar Road, and it's backed up. That's in Newtownards, Bangor, kind of near Clandyboy Hotel. So if you're stuck in traffic in that vicinity, that's what's going on. We'll keep an eye on it. Elsewhere in Belfast, traffic is moving pretty well, actually. Wee bit of traffic on the approach to York Street Junction if you're on the West Link. M2 approaching Nelson Street off slip as well. Wee bit of traffic. And a closure, a one-way closure has been put in place on Mount Pottinger Road, and that's from the junction of the Albert Bridge Road, and that's because of an NIE Works emergency. That's all I've got. You're up to date, and we're going to play our wee music quiz. Looking forward to this. 3, 2, 1, next.
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0: It's Q Radio with your hits and your throwbacks, of course. We're playing 3-2-1, like 3 songs, 2 seconds, 1 act. Ricky said it's definitely Def Leppard. It's not Def Leppard. I love the enthusiasm. It's definitely not, but I'll play it for you again, right? All of those songs are from the same act. And in New York, you're spot on. And you were one of the first in with the correct answer. So well done. 3 songs, 2 seconds, 1 act. Can you tell me who it is? It's not AC/DC either, Sharon. Sharon thought it was AC/DC. Have a guess. Put your name on. We're going to get somebody on and tell you next.
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9: From the Q Radio newsroom at 6 o'clock, I'm Linda Bryant. These are your top stories this evening. Violent, racist attacks on 2 houses in Hollywood and County Down have left a young family traumatised and their children cut by flying glass. The incidents happened around 11 o'clock last night, as Michael McMillan reports.
10: Attackers threw stones, shattering the front windows of a house in Church Green. 2 children in the living room received grazes to their faces and one was cut on the shoulder. Shortly afterwards, another house in nearby Church Road was targeted. Windows were smashed and a car outside was also damaged. A quantity of cash was stolen. Police are appealing for witnesses, describing the incidents as appalling and leaving a young family terrified and distressed.
9: The Northern Ireland-born comedian Jimmy Cricket has died after a short illness. He was 80 years old. His family announced the news on social media. They said he spent the last few days surrounded by family, love, laughter and songs. Thousands of people are attending a range of events on day two of the Fla Cuil na hÉireann, as well as international performers, local talents being showcased. The Inova Irish Dance Company from Port Stewart had top billing at the City Hall earlier.
8: My name is Alan McCauley and we were on the main gig rig stage at the Fla. It was really fun and there was a big crowd as well, so that made it even more fun.
11: Have you ever danced in front of a crowd like this before?
8: Not as big, no.
12: I'm Rebecca. We did some traditional pieces, some jigs and some hornpipes, and then we did a tribute to Belfast at the end. They were cheering and clapping and they really enjoyed it and they were singing along.
9: In other news today, the DUP Sammy Wilson's being investigated by Westminster Standards Commissioner. The East Antrim MP is accused of a failure to declare an interest in accordance with the Parliament Code of Conduct. And the English Football Association is joining the Welsh FA in withdrawing its backing for Gianni Infantino's re-election as the FIFA president. He allegedly wants the Trump administration to shore up his position after he abandoned plans to sell off stakes in the World Cup. That's your headline news at 6, but Sonia's got more of your local stories next.
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13: The police are reminding everyone to lock doors and windows when they leave their homes, as summer can present an easy invite to burglars. In the Belfast area last year, there were 665 break-ins out of a total of more than 1,800 all over Northern Ireland. And the RNLI's marked 25 years of keeping beaches safer by delivering lifeguard protection to coastal communities. Across the UK, 245 beaches are patrolled. Here, all of the main north coast locations are serviced, and the initiative has been extended to include Cranfield, Torella and Murlock in County Down.
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9: Ireland's Leona Maguire has been included in Team Europe for Golf Solheim Cup after she was the highest ranked player not to qualify automatically. She's one of Anna Nordqvist's captain's picks for the competition. It takes place in the Netherlands next month. Maguire says she can't wait to help Europe win back the trophy.
16: I think this will be a great team. I think there's a really nice dynamic amongst the team, and it's nice to be on a winning Solheim Cup team. Losing isn't as fun, so I think there's definitely a little bit of extra motivation there to try and be on the right side of it again this year.
9: And Newcastle have rejected an opening bid from Arsenal for their captain Bruno Guimarães. The midfielder has 2 years remaining on his current contract at St James's Park. Well, that's your news and sport at just after 6 o'clock on Q Radio. I'm Linda Bryans. There'll be a national news update in an hour.
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0: Tonight's overnight low will be 15. Some light rain expected. Tomorrow, more rain to start Tuesday, and then any showers will turn heavy. Some thundery showers possible for Tuesday afternoon. Top temperature will be 22.

0: Oh, thanks to Leanne for coming on and revealing Prince as our 3-2-1 act this evening. Now, who else got it correct? There was quite a few names on the list, so I'm going to go through as many of these as I can in 30 seconds. I only got 30 seconds, and I'm filling here because I can't find my 30 seconds timer. Oh, find it. Just find my 30 seconds timer. So, getting it correct this evening was Adam, you were first. Then it was Anya, Louise and Yuri, Ollie and Porter Down, Davis and Doug, Samuel Bell, Ian got it correct, Sandrine, William Taylor, Yvonne's in Derry, Londonderry, Nicole, you're in Belfast, Nicholas and Yuri, Chris and Pomeroy, still in work, there's Sharon in Port Rush, Foxy got it correct, Benny in Rough Island, there's Sharon and Roscoe, Jill's in Newton Abbey, David and Martin, there's Sherilyn, Sinead's in Dungannon, another Cheryl got it correct, Alan's in Belfast, Katrina in Belfast, Jason and Emma, Griffin in Dundalk, Adele Griffin in Dundalk, rather, and Alana in Dunmurray. There was a few more. That's who got in first, and that's who left their name.
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0: Traffic is moving well across Northern Ireland. Nothing major to report at this time. Wee bit of traffic on the West Link approaching York Street. And in East Belfast, there's a one-way closure remains in place on Mount Pottinger Road, and that's from the junction of the Albert Bridge Road. That's all I've got. You are up to date. Coming up, we've got the showbiz and entertainment, some Will Smith, and we'll play Mark Ronson, Uptown Funk and Q Radio.
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2: And a final traffic update from me this evening. And traffic is moving well across Northern Ireland. Just in East Belfast, a reminder, there's a one-way closure and it's in place from Mount Pottinger Road, and that's from the junction of the Albert Bridge Road. But that's it. Amy will be back tomorrow on The Breakfast Show with your traffic updates bright and early from 6 o'clock.
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0: 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Olivia Rodrigo, Stupid Song, in at 5 for Monday. Then Ariana Grande, Hate That I Made You Love Me, moving up 2 spots to 4.
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0: Stay right there. We will find out exactly who's in that top 3 tonight as we continue to count down the 7 biggest songs of today next.
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1: How gorgeous is that? This week's One to Watch, Chris Bolt with his latest single released just a couple of weeks back called Travelin'. He has big things ahead, trust me, and he's heading out on tour. Going to be playing the Limelight in Belfast on the 5th of September. So if you haven't already, you should definitely go and grab a ticket, because guaranteed next time he is back in Belfast, it's going to be a lot harder to get your tickets. Our spotlight track for this week, playing it for you every single evening, and you can hear it again same time tomorrow.
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1: If you had told me a couple of years back Madonna would be teaming up with Sabrina Carpenter, I don't know if I would have believed you, but it works so well. That is Bring Your Love. It's on Q Radio Evenings Monday. You're with Kushla, of course, through until 10 o'clock. I hope you're having a great first day of the week. Back to Porridge, of course, after the weekend. And someone who I would say had a pretty good weekend because he broke a 73-year-old record to become the longest running UK number one single. And I have that track on the way to you after this.
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0: Lizzo and Juice. It's Q Radio, Kushla with you. And of course, Monday evening, every single week on the show, I spotlight a brand new album, pick out four tracks, playing a new one every single weeknight at 9:30. And all of this week, we are delving into Ariana Grande. She dropped her 8th album, Petal, on Friday just past. And it is so, so good. I've spent the weekend listening, loving this album. And of course, she is currently on her Eternal Sunshine tour. This is her first global tour in more than 7 years. And it looks so, so beautiful. I've seen so many clips of it online. And the album, 10 out of 10. Apparently, it's all about her breakup. But we will tell you more about the album and get you on some brand new music from it. Coming up at 9:30, so stay there.
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0: Oli Murs, that is wrapped up on Q Radio for your Monday night. And that one is taking us up to just after 20 past 10. Georgia here with you, keeping you company right up until midnight. And we are continuing our 10s at 10 next with a pops in session. Don't go anywhere.
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0: was that guy back in the day. Still is. Throwing it all the way back to 2006 for that one. That is Justin Timberlake and Sexy Back on Q Radio. And I can't believe that makes that track 20 years old. That is crazy. Okay, we've got The Laz on the way, followed by some One Direction and a track for all you Swifties. So don't go anywhere.
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0: Sheila Settle, that is This Is Me from The Greatest Showman, an absolute tune. I love that song. And yes, we're playing a bit of musical theatre on Q Radio, but I'm definitely loving it. Okay, we've got Gracie Abrams on the way, so don't go anywhere.
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